0: our shit together. I've got my shit together. I was always working steady, but I never called it art. I've got my shit together. Meeting Christ and reading Marx. It failed my little fire, but it spread the dying spark. Go tell the young Messiah. What happens to the heart?
1: It's 4 in the morning. The end of December.
0: There's a mist of summer kisses where I tried to double park. The rivalry was vicious. 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It was nothing, it was business.

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0: 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Thank you so much, ladies and gentlemen.
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But she never lost her head, even when she was giving head. 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

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Then I guess she had to crash. Valium would've helped that bash. She said, hey babe, take a walk on the wild side. I said, hey.

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1: 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The only result of that was a lot of smashed heads.